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1: 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Our colors will fade eventually, so if our time is running out,

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1: Teddy Swims, Mr. Know It All.

late eventually. 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